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1: You can just tell from the opening notes that this is a cinematic work. James Horner here conducting part 5 of his score for the film Iris. Violinist Joshua Bell, uplifted by the studio orchestra.

may be his most famous, España. It's on the way. I'm Melanie Renata. Stay with me. First, some music by a princess of art and culture, Duchess Anna Amalia of Brunswick-Wolfenbüttel. Here's the Staatskapelle Weimar.

0: He lived just 37 years, but he left us a treasure. 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
1: 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It's 11 o'clock. I'm Walter Parker. And next, we have Beethoven's Piano Concerto No. 4 in G major, Opus 58. We'll hear an in-concert performance by pianist Emmanuel Ax with the San Francisco Symphony, conducted by Michael Tilson Thomas.

0: This will be flipped on its head this week when a warm front pushes temperatures above 90 and humidities into a steam bath towards our Independence Day weekend. For the details, sunshine today will only be obscured by puffy cumulus and high clouds west in the evening, highs in the mid to upper 80s near 90 south. Mostly clear tonight, then clouds increase over New York before morning, lows in the low to mid 60s, some 50s northeast. Tomorrow, early sunshine east of the Green Mountains, then clouds build from west to east, with a chance of showers increasing during the late afternoon. Highs in the mid 80s near 90 south. I'm meteorologist David Rienzo with an eye on the sky.
1: Currently, it's 74 in Rutland and Montpelier, 78 in Bennington, St. Johnsbury, and Burlington, 79 in Brattleboro, 25 degrees Celsius in Montreal. Good afternoon. I'm Walter Parker. Very happy to be sharing music with you until 3 o'clock this afternoon on Vermont Public Classical. Our noon music gets underway with a concerto grosso from George Frederick Handel's Opus 3. This is number 4 in F major, played by the musicians of the Louvre, Mark Minkowski directing.